0: summer driving tip from the Point 94.1. Instead of 10 and 2, try putting your hands at 11 and 1. Now that AC's got a straight shot right to your pits.
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0: Al Kramer's question of the day on The Point 94.1.
1: Well, over half of you think this is the worst sound in the world. Over half of you think this is the worst sound in the world. Anna, nails on a chalkboard. I get it. Like, that's actually a phrase to describe the worst sound ever. Alan says the ringtone on your mother-in-law. Kimberly says a cat about the vomit. Ooh, that'll wake you up. Oh, man. Worst sound in the world. Alan, the sound of a tire going flat. Hey, what's that noise? Am I being followed by... Nope, it's my tire. Crap. Fingernails on a chalkboard. On there again. Knife scraping a glass bottle. Like a fork on a plate, too. I like that. Worst sound in the world. Tommy, alarm clock. Feel it. Smacking her chewing gum, says Steven. No, you know what? I'm going to have to reveal the answer right now, I believe, because it's... We're getting off track. Because it is something that people do. More specifically, something my kids tell me I do. Yet they haven't filmed me to prove that I snore. And I tell them that I don't, even though I know for sure I do.
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Central Arkansas's classic rock station, the Point 94.1. And you see the video of the SpaceX rock crashing into the moon? That is wild, man. Was it yesterday that it happened? Because all the videos started happening last night. I forgot the air. I saw them all. I try not to be on social media too much while I'm in here. That's a lie. SpaceX rocket crashed into the moon. Or did it? Ask your Uncle Rusty Shackleford. It's hard to hit something that doesn't exist outside of our firmament. Rusty Shackleford reference. Quite right. It's the Point 94.1.

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0: Aerosmith on Central Arkansas's classic rock station, The Point 94.1. They say it's possible that Neanderthals passed and completely died out because of the weather getting colder. So you're telling me something that could take down a mastodon with a couple of friends and some sticks couldn't bundle up? You're telling me you could survive a saber-toothed tiger attack, but you're losing out to sweater weather?
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Going to be out there in Sturgis, baby. The Point 94.1's Facebook page is going to have all the sights and sounds of Sturgis as Jeff Allen broadcasts live. Thanks to Rock City Harley-Davidson, Old Arkansas Alarm, Mountain View Chevrolet, and The Point 94.1.

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0: Was this the video that introduced me to the world of Bette Midler? Maybe. I don't know of a memory of her prior to this video, but I could be wrong. 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It's Kramer, and Apple is going to be getting into the folding phone game. They're not going to call it the iPhone Fold, though. It's going to be called, I believe, the iPhone Ultra. It's going to have the biggest iPhone screen ever, so you can watch two apps side by side or watch videos, you know, and convince yourself that I'm working, you know, while you're watching TikTok. Apple's biggest invention is making us buy another million-dollar rectangle. I don't know if I need a folding phone. I need a battery that lasts past breakfast.
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3: 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You guys see your Hollywood Nights? 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

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Hey, this ain't your grandma's road trip. 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

0: Dance the Night Away. Before that, Kiss. Rock and Roll All Night. Before that, Seeger. Hollywood Nights. When I say them out loud, that's when you figured it out, right? Night Songs. Part two. Did we have two back-to-back night songs? Yeah. How many night songs in a row could we do? Turns out, a lot. It's the Rock and Roll Road Trip on The Point 94.1.
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And each year, 24,000 children in the U.S. are treated for shopping cart-related injuries. I'm assuming it's the old one-foot push and scoot, because it can get a little wonky every now and then. And when you get going really good, both feet up, and that's where the problems happen. Unless you have a big cousin and you're inside the cart when the accidents happen. You end up hanging out with Johnny Knoxville and friends. 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

0: Motley Crue is on Central Arkansas's Classic Rock Station, The Point 94.1. And there's a new study that says almost every college student has used AI this year. And over 80% have used it for schoolwork, which I feel like that number is way too low. Can you imagine having AI available with, you know, Wikipedia for millennials? Like, that's cheating. And for us, like, just copying directly from a Encyclopedia Britannica was considered bad news. And here's the thing. Students aren't asking schools to ban AI. They're asking schools to teach them how to use it responsibly. Yeah, and honestly, AI told me this whole story. Was it lying? 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

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And I just found out that if you're Amish, you'd be less likely to develop asthma because you get exposed to helpful microbes from cows. And by that theory, I feel like all cowboys would not be asthmatic. And I think Asthmatic Cowboys is a great name for a band. Go out on tour with Lil Weezy and the Hay Bells. I'm dreaming out loud. Ozzy, No More Tears on The Point 94.1.

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1: Hey, do you know Krusty the Clown from The Simpsons was designed to look like Homer? You know, who Bart doesn't care for but loves and worships Krusty. And they were actually going to do an early plans for Krusty to be revealed as Homer, but they're like, nah, that's probably a bad idea. Do you know John Hughes came up with the idea of Ferris Bueller's Day Off on February 25th, 1985? He pitched the movie and sold it on the 26th and finished the screenplay by March 3rd. That guy's got a motor in him. Do you know perfumes were originally put near the door at department stores to cover the smell of horse manure? Why would I know that? Well, now you do. And finally, hey, do you know the Beatles were once in talks to star in a Lord of the Rings movie? Paul was going to be Frodo. Okay. Ringo, Sam, I like it. George is Gandalf, let's get it. John as Gollum is kind of unique. But I feel like he's either going to love that idea or hate it. Stanley Kubrick was going to direct it, and J.R.R. Tolkien's like, nah, this is awful. I would have loved for that to have been a thing.
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And the people that didn't show up for the study, we realized, oh, pretty quickly, they're the least sociable. You don't even need to do studies for that. Don't put me in an MRI to check out my brain or whatever they do to look inside my brain. I sound like a paint can when I say no. That can't be healthy. Steve Ray Vaughan on The Point 94.1.

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0: Brian Adams on Central Arkansas's classic rock station, The Point 94.1. It's Kramer and Jerry Jones is finally listening to his players, and he may finally tint the windows inside AT&T Stadium because the sunlight keeps blinding the players. So congratulations on identifying the biggest opponent, the sun.
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And we talked earlier this week about the steakhouse in Florida that offers new dining. I didn't know it was on the first Monday of each month. So it's only one day a month that the steakhouse in Florida offers nude dining, completely unclad. So if you ever go to Florida, want to go to that one restaurant, maybe wait till Thursday or Friday. Let them Lysol and Dissel the whole hut. 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

0: sniffing the tears, driver's seat, straight out the vault on Central Arkansas's classic rock station, The Point 94.1. Thank you for the request, Eric. He's like, is that in there? I'm like, I don't know. I don't know if I've ever played this song on the radio ever. But now I have because of you. And if you want to hear your song, your oh wow, your deep cut come out of the vault, just send me a message right now on our Facebook, The Point 94.1. 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

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You're telling me that Tommy would have got arrested? He plays a mean pinball. Apparently an illegal game. 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

0: Alice Cooper's on Central Arkansas's classic rock station, the Point 94.1. Did I see the Dunaway family standing in front of the Alice Cooper vehicle holding a snake for a senior photo? I did. And I was like, that is the most appropriate senior photo ever taken. I would assume that the Cruz family would have loved to have done that as well. It's Kramer. And the FDA says nicotine patches can be labeled as a lower health risk than cigarettes now. Unless you're smoking the pouches, and then you got other problems.
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Happy birthday. Director M. Night Shyamalan turns 56 today. Or does he? Ha! Plot twist. He's 57. Ha! I don't know. 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

0: Eddie Money is on Central Arkansas's classic rock station, the Point 94.1. And a couple things from the entertainment world that Tom Selleck says he's never going to get into politics because he doesn't want to alienate half of the country. But he doesn't mind taking your mama's money with those sketchy reverse mortgages. Speaking of sketchy, Diddy, his Florida mansion just sold for $55 million, which is a great price for something that is for sure covered with baby oil spills everywhere, looking like an AutoZone parking lot after a good rain. And finally, Harry Potter and the Sorcerer's Stone is going to be released in theaters again with 12 extra minutes of footage. But heads up, it's probably just Quidditch footage. Just people falling off brooms that aren't even the main cast.
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It's Kramer wrapping things up for the day. I want you to go out there, enjoy yourself, be better, be present, and we'll see you back here tomorrow to wrap up a work week on The Point 94.1. Fleetwood Mac now. Say you love me. 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

0: 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Instead of 10 and 2, try putting your hands at 11 and 1. 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
5: Let's go. Let's get after it. Happy Friday, everybody. Good morning, Miss Dawn.
6: Good morning.
5: Yes, it is roll call. Let's have you. Come on.
6: Everybody is pretty much here. Mm-hmm.
5: Oh, I don't think everybody.
6: Oh, I take that back. I haven't seen Ken.
5: Well, which one? There's Kenny Bear. There's Ken Rock. There's a multitude of Kens. There's a couple of Kennys. There's a what's the frequency Kenneth?
6: Yeah, there's none. Like they all
5: have
6: on vacation together.
5: We have no. Well, they must have. I don't know.
6: All the mics are here.
5: Well, not all of them. Kennedy's not here yet.
6: Well, no. Scott said Ken Rock sent him instead.
5: James is here. Mike, Billy number one, Sean, Stan, Gina, Terry, Mark, Mike from the airbase, Cindy, Hero, Keller found his pants, Ricky, Jody, Kevin, Scott,
6: Albert Wesley. From Sheridan was here.
5: He's like, man, I don't have time for this rubbish. I'm out. Craig, Michael, Paul. Sue from God's Country, Hog from Maumelle, Chipper. What's up, Chipper? Steve, another Scott, Myron, Aussie, Carrie, Chris, Aussie, Carrie, Aussie, Chris. They're all here. There's Albert.
6: Mm-hmm.
5: Albert from Sheridan was there.
6: He was. He was there.
5: Blaine's got the oars. He's on the morning row call. Sean and another James.
6: Man. But no Kens.
5: Well, it's a Ken-free Friday. How's that? We're just going to make it a Ken-free Friday. Joseph's here. Bob's here. Come on. Let's get this day underway. We got a little trickle of rain overnight.
6: Yeah.
5: So I don't know what our traffic situation's like, but it got worse after you left.
6: It is amazingly 501-614-410.
5: Mm-hmm. Okay. Let's get after it. There's Rick. Yet another Rick. Haven't heard from GDR.
6: Mm-hmm.
5: 6:05. Let's get the day underway. The weekend on our doorstep, and the only way we're getting to the weekend.

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1: Birthdays, Newman, Wayne Knight from Seinfeld, 71. Bruce Dickinson, Iron Maiden. He's a pilot and a brewmaster, 68.
2: Oh. Well, that's good, because today is International Beer Day.
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3: Chandler!
1: Maggie Wheeler, 65. Mm-hmm. Michael Shannon, who is only 52, but he has looked 52 for a...
2: like his whole life.
1: Right? First time I saw that guy, I said, man, that guy's makeup is really good. Wonder what he looks like in real life. Mm-hmm. Charlize Theron in The Odyssey. She is 51. You have any birthdays?
2: Mm-hmm. Rodney Crowell, country singer.
1: There's a 79. Name I haven't heard in a long time.
2: Right, and Garrison Keillor, the radio host, is 84.
1: Keillor? Garrison Keillor?
2: Yeah, that guy.
1: It's the Battle of Britain, sorta. The British invasion coming to Robinson in November. Beatles versus the Stones, a musical showdown. A couple of tribute bands going to perform. Abbey Road and Satisfaction, November 18th. 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
2: Not in person, but
1: I do. I like
2: listen to most of their stuff.
1: Yes. They're coming to Simmons Bank Arena December the 12th.
2: Oh, very cool.
1: Yeah. That's a Christmas show I would actually like to go see.
2: Mm-hmm.
1: Betsy is in with Angel. You can see her on our Facebook page right now, and there's some urgency with Angel. Betsy will tell you all about it. She's going to be in studio. You get a chance to see her in person. Well, via video, when Betsy brings her in around 7:30. All right, let's get you caught up on traffic.
2: Well, thankfully, 501-614-9410.
1: 20? 20, Dale? You missed formation and you think you're getting away with 20. Those are rookie numbers. Just begin. And keep going until I keep going until I get tired. All right, checking your forecast for today. There is some more rain in the forecast. We'll see how this plays out. Looks like we've got a better chance at rain later this afternoon into tomorrow. But today's high, mid-90s, mid-90s tomorrow, mid-90s on Sunday. So looks like some of the heat has maybe tapered off as we get into the weekend. I know. We've got clouds, 74.
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2: 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This is considered to be Black Sabbath's first big hit on both sides of the Atlantic.
3: Oh.
2: What song is it?
3: It's a great song to debut in a couple of different places at the same time.
2: Should not. This shouldn't be very difficult.
3: I don't think so. Oh, maybe it will be.
2: Black Sabbath's first big hit on both sides of the Atlantic.
3: How is it the only person I think that Cindy, It Is a Beautiful Sunrise. That's gorgeous. How is it that the only people who have been outside of the U.S. is the one that got it right?
2: I don't know. There we go.
3: So weird.
2: There we go.
3: Never mind. All the women had it right. That's what they have in common. Oh, speaking of, 501-614-9410.
2: Yeah, and every guy scratching their head going, about what? Maybe if you'd stop watching all these crime shows, you wouldn't have to worry about what's under the bed. Peeking through the blinds, wondering, whose van is that?
3: These sunrise pictures are amazing.
2: And why is it sitting in my driveway?
3: Why does the Wi-Fi say somebody's surveillance van is outside?
2: You know what I think you and Mr. Parker need on your long dirt road?
3: Oh, no.
2: I think you need a motion detector device that when they get a little bit too far up the dirt road, it starts playing that song from Deliverance.
3: Oh, my goodness. I'm not even going to suggest
2: that. The banjos.
3: Not even going to suggest that.
2: Mm-mm. Let me just stop right here. Okay. Considered to be Black Sabbath's first big hit on both sides of the Atlantic. Do you think you know what it is? Find out in a few.
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10 minutes shy, 7 o'clock on the Point 94.1. Thank you all very much for the beautiful sunrise pictures. Looking good. Dom's World, minutes away.

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1: Nah, you're just wrong. 501-614-9410.
2: So, nothing to report.
1: Mm-mm. Not at the moment.
2: Damn. All right. 710 request time. I'm actually scanning through yesterday at about this time because somebody had asked me for something, but I already had something locked in. So I'm going to go back and see if I can find that lady and maybe get her taken care of. But if there's something you'd like to hear this morning on this happy Friday, they do a twofer. How's that?
1: Yes. Double up.
2: Does that sound good?
1: Uh-huh.
2: Just keep it on the high energy end of things. Because we want to race into the weekend. Well, safely. Safe. Yeah. 501-614-9410.
0: Don's World. Don's World. Party time. Excellent.
1: So if I gave you three guesses where we would find a new predator in the world that's swimming around and is cute but would probably kill you, where do you think that would be? On the list of places that have things that want to kill you.
2: Where would we find it?
1: Yeah.
2: The Great Barrier Reef off the coast of Australia.
1: There you go. Look at you.
2: Did I get it? Really?
1: You did.
2: Oh.
1: So, scientist David...
2: Everything down there wants to kill you.
1: Right? David Horosty said when he was swimming back in 2003, he was out diving. Papua New Guinea this time. And he spotted something that looked like Big Bird's best friend off Sesame Street. They called him Snuffy for short.
2: How does somebody in Papua New Guinea know what Sesame Street is?
1: No. They were down there working, identifying some other fish, and saw something that looked like Snuffleupagus, just the size of an AirPod, though, swimming up, and thought, what is that? And then they didn't see any more until this year. And they were spotted the Great Barrier Reef in Australia. So they went down, they found the fish, and they have successfully named it. It's Snuffleupagus in the water. So
2: And this thing will kill you?
1: Size of an AirPod. Apparently, it's a natural born killer, but it can only, eat. They thought he was just eating like a little shrimp here and there. No, they have found tiny fish skeletons in its stomach. So, yeah, they are not...
2: Okay, so if you're a tiny fish, it will kill you. Okay.
1: Thankfully, it's not as big as the real Snuffleupagus.
2: Yeah.
1: Pretty sure they would have ID'd it before now. But they said there's another species of this fish that they are trying to catch that they haven't seen in a while. And they want to name it after another Muppet, but they won't say which one yet because they're waiting on approval. But, yeah. Snuffy is now swimming around the coast of Australia in the Great Barrier Reef. Snuffleupagus.
2: Okay,
1: it's a cousin of a seahorse. Just picture that shaggy look, though, for Snuffleupagus on a AirPod swimming around you.
2: It's interesting about Australia. Just at a glance, I've never been there. One of the places I'd like to go. But even people in Australia will tell you everything in this country is trying to kill you.
1: Yes.
2: Even off the coast. But it's interesting when you look at Australia where everybody lives. They all live on the outer perimeter so they can make a hasty retreat into the ocean in the event that something in the interior is going to get them.
1: Right.
2: Spiders the size of dinner plates.
1: Yeah.
2: Providing all of us with hours and hours of entertainment.
1: You're sleep with your eye open.
2: Yes.
1: Of course, you never know when Fred in the house is going to decide.
2: Right.
1: Oh, that's just my pet spider.
2: Yeah, I've got to put his harness on. I'm about to go for a walk. Mm-hmm. Okay, let's see. 710 request time. We're going to get Sean and Rhonda taken care of. A double.
1: Oh, today. Ken's finally here.
2: Happy Friday, 6:58.
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The Point 94.1, 7:05 as you make your way into the workplace this morning, hopefully with a smile on your face. Betsy's on her way in later. It's our Friday's friend, Trivia Ridiculous. Right now, free ride.

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1: All right. Turn two, a little bit tied up right now. It looks like we've got one, two, three vehicles pulled off to the right-hand side. And we do have police behind them. So if you are westbound on 30 at Sykes, that is where it's starting to stack up there at exit 142. So you want to go ahead and aim for the left-hand side. Everybody will get through there a little bit easier. I mean, it's not taking up any road space, but people are trying to merge away from everybody that's pulled over to the right-hand side. Or you could be like the semi I just watched, and you could take that exit 142 westbound. You could go down to the stop sign. You could go across, and you could get right back on. So just a tip there, because I just watched somebody do that, and I thought, oh, well, look at you go. You already knew what you were doing. So 30 right now, westbound, as you're headed towards going over the River Bridge, is tied up. But everybody else is 501-614-9410.
2: All right. Checking your forecast for today, mid-90s. We're going to stay in the mid-90s, somewhere in that range, right through the weekend. We could see some rain by later today into tonight, into tomorrow, and then by Sunday, full-on sunshine. But temperatures are going to balance out. We had that sort of upper 90s down, and now we're just kind of flatlined right through the mid-90s. Right now, we've got cloud 74. All right, got Rhonda and Sean taken care of with the 710 request.
1: Everybody was very happy about Sean's request.
2: Yeah, I see that.
1: Mm-hmm.
2: Laura, who wants all the information about the turtles, was very excited. Latest Paper Crown of Knowledge recipient Chris from yesterday knew that the average American will live in a dozen different residences, homes, apartments, dorms, things like that, in their lifetime. And then I had somebody on the text line throw the BS flag and say, I don't know, no. Because that person has only lived in four places their entire life.
1: Wow.
2: Which is why it's an average
1: mm-hmm.
2: of 12. And I replied back to him and I said, man, I've lived in 13 different dwellings just since I moved to the state of Arkansas. You know, and all the military folks around here, I would imagine that we are all well above average.
1: Exactly. Well above. So that's why it averages out.
2: Yes. But well done, Chris. When you kind of giggle amongst yourself.
1: I was giggling at people's comments.
2: That's why I have to click over to the text line.
1: Mm-hmm.
2: See, I've only lived in three places in my lifetime. Now, we're talking about, you know, houses, apartments, dorm rooms, you know, rental houses, whatever the case. Places you've owned. Does an RV count, Dawn?
1: Listen, do we not have Trivia Ridiculous that we need to be? Exactly. Jail, yep. Prison.
2: See?
1: Fruitcake Dave has them all lined out.
2: See, those are all those all count. <They're... laughs> Yes, we do have Trivia Ridiculous.
0: The Electric Cooperatives of Arkansas present Trivia Ridiculous with Rick and Dawn on The Point 94.1. This is your chance at a genuine paper crown of knowledge. Electric Cooperatives of Arkansas, better connected together. Nothing matters more.
2: Yes, indeed. From the Electric Cooperatives of Arkansas, in conjunction with the great work from our friends over at Arkansas Mailing Services, here's your question.
1: Mm-hmm.
2: 46 out of 50 states have them, but Florida has more than anybody else.
1: Oh, boy. These are going to get some answers.
2: I hope. If not, I'm going to start asking questions. By the way, Ken mm-hmm. from Texas, yes, you flat missed formation by an hour. In fact, Don noticed that we had no Kens.
1: We had zero Kens. Where were they?
2: For the first hour, we were here, so we made it officially a Ken-free Friday. And then you showed up.
1: Today.
2: And then you showed up.
1: In your excuse, you can take off today.
2: Yes, make it a three-day weekend. All our kids having a three-day weekend. Okay.
1: Oh, theme parks. That's a good answer.
2: That is a good. 46 out of 50 states have them, but Florida has more than any other. What is it? Toll roads.
1: Flock cameras.
2: Walt, and I'm just playing for fun. What did you say, Walt? Beavers.
1: Walt nice. Doesn't want a super secret crown of knowledge. Rest stops?
2: Flock cameras.
1: Gators.
2: Counties. Rest stops. Dollar Generals.
1: Nursing homes. Walmart. Swamps. Volcanoes.
2: Water parks.
1: There's volcanoes in Florida?
2: I don't think so.
1: Oh, what's the question? Bobby just got in the truck.
2: Because the entire peninsula is just is not that high above sea level. 46 out of 50 states have these, have them, but Florida has more than any other. What is it? 501-614-9410.
1: Mobile homes.
2: It's not volcanoes.
1: Roundabouts.
2: Did somebody from Australia say that?
1: What gave it away? Aussie Carrie said, well, I wasn't paying attention. That was just her first guess.
2: Clearly.
1: Sasquatch.
2: Crackheads. Pro sports teams.
1: Underground rivers.
2: Yeah, I don't know that 46 out of 50 states have professional sports teams.
1: We have underground rivers?
2: Huh?
1: Bridges over water.
2: That is really something you don't want to find by accident, is it?
1: An underground river?
2: Yeah.
1: Not without your floaties on.
2: There's volcanoes at Universal Studios.
1: Oh, that's true. Okay. Look at that.
2: Actual, real volcanoes. Roundabouts. Swamps. Poisonous snakes. Swimming pools. I was not paying attention. Lightning strikes. Cubans. Dispensaries. Golf courses. Feel free to jump in anytime.
1: Can I believe nobody has said recreational vehicles after the week we've had?
2: Stuckies.
1: Sinkholes.
2: Are there still Stuckies? I mean, I'm sure there are.
1: Somewhere.
2: It was my favorite place to stop when I was a kid. Betsy says alligators.
1: Alligators. Nope. Yeah. Not tornadoes. Not snakes. Not
2: beaches. I don't know that 46 out of 50 states have alligators, Betsy.
1: They're spreading. I'm seeing more and more of them.
2: In Montana?
1: Not quite yet.
2: Wyoming?
1: They got to walk uphill for that
2: Wyoming?
1: One.
2: Wyoming?
1: UFO sightings?
2: The Dakotas? You know what they do have in those states, Don?
1: What?
2: RVs.
1: Oh, my goodness. Toll roads?
2: Sissy and Carl. Not sure which is which, but they said stupid people.
1: I think 50 out of 50 states have those.
2: Yeah, but Florida's got more than anybody. It's a whole category of fun. Florida man?
1: Shane says meth-related shenanigans. Snowbirds?
2: Magnitude Springs.
1: Oh, Walt says you can still find a Stuckey along I-40 in the Texas Panhandle.
2: Yeah.
1: It's going to be a little bit of a drive. Miles of coastline. New
2: Idiots.
1: People moving there.
2: Idiots. Old people, orchards.
1: Stupid news, orchards.
2: New people moving there. Military bases. Okay, 46 out of 50 states have these. Florida has more than any other.
1: And they're usually all along those miles of highway.
2: Yes.
1: Ooh, palm trees.
2: Some of them even advertise Stuckies.
1: Mm-hmm. Retirees, retirement homes, sand. Sand.
2: Of course. Aha, there we go. Finally. We got there.
1: Yay!
2: 46 out of 50 states have billboards, but Da-da-da. Florida has more than any other state. Let's see, Alaska, Hawaii, I think Vermont or New Hampshire, one of those, and I don't remember what the other state is.
1: I have never understood how that's a good thing in a state where you want people paying attention to make sure they don't run over a gator when it comes wobbling out of the, you know, the woods next to them. They're busy staring at a billboard, and here comes the dinosaur, and, you know.
2: I know that advertising needs to get done, but you want to talk about something that really wrecks the scenery?
1: Yes. Billboards.
2: Billboards.
1: I don't know. Sometimes they're funny. I'm just glad no one's ever said, you know what? We should put Rick and Dawn up on a big billboard.
2: No, let's not do that.
1: That would be terrifying.
2: No, let's just put a let's put a 20-foot tall Dawn on a billboard. That would be epic. All right, Betsy's on her way in with our Friday's friend, as you mentioned, Angel coming to see us. And she's on the bubble, so we'll find out and meet Angel coming up here shortly. Right now it's 728.
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Chuck is shocked that I played the original. Five-man electrical band, Signs. Everywhere, Signs. Billboard, the answer to our Trivia-diculous question on the Point 94.1. 46 states have them, but Florida has more of them than any other state. Billboard. Betsy, Friday's friend, next.

0: That's Foreigner's Head Games on the Point 94.1. Don, my apologies.
1: Hmm?
0: I didn't have your microphone turned on.
1: Oh, so I was chattering away. And
0: Yeah, and I looked down. I'm like, well, she must be taking the dog out. But apparently, no, this one's on Rick. All right, Don, traffic real quick. Do we have any?
1: Oh, we do. Yeah, we do. That spot that was tied up last hour, exit 142, Sykes, right there on 30 West, is still backing things up and now starting to back things up past North Hills and making your way up 67 there towards McCain. So if you are trying to get onto 30 right now, from either direction on 40, then you are wondering what's going on. So they do still have three vehicles, it looks like, pulled over to the right-hand side. So if you make your way... Oh, looks like we got the wrecker on scene now. So we've almost got everybody taken care of. We got one up on the wrecker and another one getting ready to leave. So give it a few more minutes. Should start moving again there as you get into 30 from 40 on turn 2. And I'm not sure what's going on over here on 40, if you are headed eastbound 40, I'm looking at it from my vantage point up here on the hill, checking you guys out, and it looks like we just have some vehicles pulled off to the side. I don't see anything really that should be causing all the slowdown, but something is causing a lot of slowdown right around 138 there on 40, and it's causing everybody to stop there in the Little Valley area. So if you guys know what's going on between Maumelle and Mayflower, 501-614-9410.
0: Okay, let's meet Angel. Betsy is in-house, Friends of the Animal Village, with our Friday's friend.
2: Mm-hmm.
0: And she said, you said she's a new mama.
2: Yeah, aww. So her full name is Mama Angel.
0: Okay.
2: She has first and last name.
1: Mm-hmm.
2: And yeah, she is a...
0: Or does she just have two sweetheart. First names?
2: And it's up to you.
0: You know, like Billy Bob.
2: Dealer's choice.
0: Billy Bob.
2: Sure.
0: You know, Mama Angel.
2: Mm-hmm.
0: So, Billy Bob. But she did have a litter.
1: Mm.
2: Yeah, and they, as far as I know, they weren't with her when she came in.
0: Okay.
2: She's been at Little Rock Animal Village now for 3 weeks.
0: Okay.
2: And she's very thin right now.
0: As very.
2: You can see, if you're watching us on Facebook right now, you can tell she's very thin. She's actually lost weight since she's come into the shelter, which that's not usually how it goes, but it's not totally uncommon. It's a very stressful environment.
0: Right. Mm-hmm.
2: It's not a natural environment for them to be in. I mean, it's not, you know, sleepaway camp.
1: Right.
2: So, yeah, you keep a dog in a kennel for a couple of weeks, and they're going to get stressed. So.
0: Right.
2: That's where she's at. But, I mean, she's such a sweet girl. She's house trained. She gets along with everybody. She's really sweet. I mean, she's just wonderful.
0: She's got somewhat of a boxer look to her a little bit.
2: Yeah,
0: in the
2: she
0: face.
2: Has an interesting look.
0: She's just got beautiful. The saddest
2: yeah
0: eyes.
2: She got the puppy dog eyes.
0: I mean, boy, mm-hmm. It puts it on really thick.
2: Yeah. Yeah.
0: So, I mean, but that's okay. It's just the way she looks.
2: Uh-huh, yeah.
0: But we're Facebook Live right now if you want to check out Mama Angel. We hope you do. She is amazingly thin, mm-hmm. And she needs to share a cheeseburger with you.
2: Yes, he would love that.
0: Yes.
2: Very food motivated.
0: So any other, aside from, you know, needing to add some weight, is there anything else with her?
2: She's nervous. She's stressed. And that manifests in a lot of different ways. Right now, she's very concerned about floors. Any kind of change in floor surface, okay. She's like, oh, hold on.
0: Well,
2: like she'll throw the brakes on, but, you know, after a couple of days out of the shelter, she'll be fine.
1: Hi. Oh, yeah, she's curling up and laying down now.
3: Oh.
2: Hello. You don't want to treat anymore? Okay. It's okay, baby.
3: This thing looks like a
2: yeah, she's just, she's so wonderful. Yeah? Talk about you.
0: Okay. Well, we need to...
1: I like how laid back she is, though.
2: Very laid back. Yeah, yeah. I mean, she slept in the bedroom with us last night and just curled up in the dog bed next to the bed and didn't make a peep all night.
0: Okay, let's make see if we can make Mama Angel a project.
1: Oh, look at those big
0: find her
1: eyes.
0: A place to go. It's Dawn, I'm telling you.
2: She's like a cartoon character.
0: Yes.
2: Yeah.
0: Yeah. Mm-hmm. Let's see if we can get that Betsy's phone to ring and find out more about her.
2: Mm-hmm.
0: Okay.
2: Yeah.
0: 501-725-0250. Shelter open tomorrow.
2: Yes.
0: Okay.
2: And volunteer training tomorrow.
0: Okay.
2: If you're interested in helping out, especially like if your kid needs community service hours for school or anything.
0: Okay.
2: great opportunity for them. They have to, if they're under 18, they can volunteer, but they have to do the training class, and they have to volunteer alongside a parent or guardian who has also done the training.
0: Okay.
2: So you can't just come and drop them off.
0: It's not daycare.
2: Sorry.
0: Okay. Not even teen or tween daycare.
2: Right.
0: All right. So any other news you want to share?
2: No, just praying that adoptions increase. They just have fallen off a cliff, which I thought the last cliff they fell off was surely it couldn't get any worse, but they slowed down some more. So it's been a very slow summer adoption-wise, but intake has been bananas.
0: Okay.
1: Mm.
2: So.
0: All right. Putting out the urgent call for Mama Angel.
2: Mm-hmm.
0: And let's see if we can find a place for her to go. Call Betsy, 501-725-0250. You can check out the video on our Facebook page. You can read up on all the information about her, and let's see if we can find a place for her.
2: Okay? Yeah.
0: All right. See you next Friday.
2: Next Friday.
0: Okay. Sounds good.
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1: Yes, indeed. It's time to get those ducks in a row. 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I'm sorry, that was Rainbow Restoration. 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
2: I'm
1: Dawn.
2: Not even
1: say
2: it, Dawn. No. Okay, RV insurance.
1: There you go. Atta girl. McGeeins.com. On this day in history, August the 7th, the Order of the Purple Heart was created by George Washington, 1782. Mm-hmm. All right, Chuck, birthdays. Okay. Newman from Seinfeld, Wayne Knight.
3: Wayne Knight is
1: 71. Oh, Bruce Dickinson of Iron Maiden.
2: Wow.
3: 93 and a half.
1: Pilot and brewmaster.
3: He's 72.
1: 68. David. I thought he was older than that, though. Yeah. David Duchovny.
3: 68.
1: 66.
3: Chandler.
1: Maggie Wheeler, Janice from Friends.
3: 68.
1: 65. Mm. Now, see, Michael Shannon looks 68, but he's only 52. Charlize Theron.
3: 68.
1: 51.
2: What? 68. Rodney Crowell.
3: Everyone is 68.
1: It's a 68 Ken Free Friday. That's what it is. All right, Dawn, you have any birthdays?
2: Rodney Crowell.
3: 68.
2: 79. How about Garrison Keillor?
3: Garrison Keillor. He is 81.
2: 84. So close.
3: Love Garrison Keillor.
1: He's obviously not 68. I don't know if you heard about this, the Battle of Britain, British invasion coming to Robinson in November.
3: Mm.
1: Beatles versus Stones, a musical showdown. Ooh. Two tribute bands will perform, one band, Abbey Road, and the other, Satisfaction, November 18th.
3: And then do they fight to the death?
1: I hope so. Yes. That wouldn't that be awesome?
3: Beat each other's brains out. With
1: wouldn't
3: guitars?
1: That be awesome?
2: What on earth are y'all drinking?
1: What? Pentatonix going to be in town. Christmas show that I would like to see. Simmons Bank Arena, December the 12th. All right, Dawn, any traffic information?
2: We have cleared that area that was backed up over there on 40 between Mayflower and Maumelle. That is back to normal. We've cleared the accident on 30. So if you are backed up right now on 67 or you're in front of the big churches wondering what's going on, that's just residual backup from that accident earlier this morning. And then got some slowdown happening 430 northbound as you come out of 30 there in Saline County. But otherwise, 501-614-9410.
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everybody. I talked to you, said it was a fantastic show. Brian Adams knocked it out of the stadium. Ooh, great job. Everybody had a good time. 8:07 on the point, 94.1. Going to give you a chance to go out to the ball game. Got a voucher for a Travs game of your choice for Game Show to Go. Dawn's going to get you caught up on traffic here in the next few minutes. Pearl Jam, alive. Good morning, you beautiful people.

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1: Right in front of the big churches, we have an accident slowing everybody down. And we do have a big truck pulled over to the right-hand side as you're headed towards JFK. And we have a vehicle and two cop cars over on the far left shoulder also as you're headed opposite. So if you are headed through there, you're going to be like, which lane do I get in? Just keep your eyes on the car in front of you and make sure no one puts on their brakes while they are, as Dave said, rubbernecking this morning. So 40 West, mile marker 153, left shoulder and right shoulder, starting to back things up down 40 and also backing things up towards 167. So keeping an eye on those two. If you see anything else, 501-614-9410.
2: 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I-30 in the shops off I-30 there in Benton next to All Aboard. Forecast for today, 95 today, 95 tomorrow, 95 Sunday, 95 Monday. Going to stay in the mid-90s right through the weekend. The only difference is between now and Sunday, we do have a chance of rain in the forecast. Right now, we've got clouds, some sunshine. Crepe myrtles look happy. 76.
0: 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It's time for Rick and Dawn's game show to go on The Point 94.1.
2: Yes, indeed. We're going to spin Dawn's wheel of nearly impossible trivia.
1: Why'd that say game show to go?
2: What?
1: Why did that say game show to go?
2: Why did what say game show to go?
1: The thing you just played.
2: Well, it is game show to go.
1: Oh. Thought it was impossible trivia.
2: No, it's game show to go.
1: I'm so confused.
2: It's always been game show to go.
1: What day is it?
2: It's the wheel of nearly impossible trivia. Mm. But for the most part, that may or may not apply when you're not here.
1: Oh, see? Okay. Oh, this one's going to stump you. Invented by accident by using silk. I'll tell you the year. 1908. Popular all over the world now.
2: Invented by accident.
1: Mm-hmm.
2: By using silk.
1: Mm-hmm.
2: I'd venture a guess, but I have no idea what the answer is.
1: You probably shouldn't guess on this one.
2: Well, you just said it would probably stump me.
1: Mm-hmm.
2: Challenge accepted.
1: Mm-hmm. Good grief. That's flying.
2: It's like that big old wheel. Here, it's like this wheel.
1: This is?
2: From the Price is Right.
1: Right
2: now, this is the noise the text line's making.
1: We already have correct answers. So.
2: Of course we do.
1: I don't know what a Toyo is, Keller. I thought that was just somebody's Toyota and they didn't have the T and the A on the back anymore. It was not penicillin, x-rays, or the microwave oven, though. Or denim. But yeah. Wow.
2: So
1: not
2: if I,
1: stitches.
2: So,
1: That's
2: so,
1: a good answer.
2: So can I answer since there are correct answers?
1: Yes.
2: Nylon.
1: No.
2: Okay.
1: I watched a video the other day and it cracked me up because it's something I didn't know either. But it was a British guy, and he was losing his marbles about the fact that he just found out, because he works in the States, that tea bags were invented by Americans by accident. By accident. So 1901 was a patent.
2: You know why? Because when they dumped all that tea in Boston Harbor,
1: mm-hmm.
2: they're like, how are we going to get this stuff out of here? Well, you know,
1: how do we strain this?
2: If you had put it in a bag, you wouldn't have this problem.
1: Well, apparently there was a guy, Thomas Sullivan, New York tea and coffee merchant. He was shipping tea samples all over the planet. He decided to put them in silk pouches. Well, then somebody said, you know what? We should change that to paper and see what happens. And then, ta-da! Now Brits drink tea from tea bags.
2: Yes, they do.
1: Made popular by Americans. You're welcome.
2: Yes, it was. You're welcome. Yeah.
1: Tea bags.
2: This is when the child comes back to school, the parents.
1: Right?
2: Yeah. The reason why we have... Well, never mind.
1: Yeah, don't do that.
2: I'm not going to get on a patriotic thing. Okay. Well, the British didn't even invent tea. I mean.
1: Oh, Jason says, well, he's been wondering this all this time. What states don't have billboards?
2: Oh, I'm glad you asked because I looked it up. It is Alaska, Maine, Hawaii, and dadgummit. Now I've forgotten the other one. Hold on.
1: Utah?
2: No. Doggone it. Betsy came in. Mm-hmm. And, okay, here we go. Alaska, Hawaii, Maine, and Vermont.
1: Oh, Vermont.
2: Yeah, I knew it was one, Vermont or New Hampshire, one of the two. But Alaska, Hawaii, Maine, and Vermont.
1: Wow.
2: The other 46 states do, and of course, Florida has the most.
1: Mm-hmm.
2: It's all those lawyer signs for Florida, man.
1: It's all those record.
2: That's it.
1: If you have an accident, call.
2: Exactly. All right, we'll get it sorted out, see who it is that got there first. It's 824.
1: If an iguana falls on your target.
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0: Point 94.1, 835. Congratulations to Scott. He's on his way to a Travs game. Well done, Scott. Dawn's nearly impossible trivia question. Teabag's the correct answer. Who knew?
1: Invented by Americans.
0: Wait, say that again.
1: Invented by Americans.
0: Yes. All the good things.

0: Uh-huh. Joan Jett on the point, 94.1. Miss Dawn?
1: Mm-hmm.
0: Except for that big billboard of you that Jim posted, is there anything else going on the roads?
1: Oh, yeah. We still have an accident they're taking care of on 40 West. They're in North Little Rock, so turn two tied up because you're not going to get to 30 without going through. So they've moved everything over to the right shoulder. Mile marker 153, but it is making people slow down quite a bit and stacking things back all the way up to McCain Boulevard right now. So once they get that taken care of, then everybody will be back to normal. 501-614-9410. It's not funny.
0: It's not. That's a very sympathetic laugh.
1: Okay.
0: Yeah.
1: We'll try again.
0: What?
1: What?
0: Here, let me just turn this.
1: Okay, I think I'm better.
0: Okay, very good.
1: Ken Rock isn't here to tell me how it's because I'm drinking coffee this morning, so.
0: Man, you probably ought to drink some coffee.
1: I am.
0: Oh, you are?
1: Yeah, yeah.
0: Okay, well, hold on.
2: It's clear your throat season with Rick and Dawn. The Point, 94.1.
0: You are an inspiration for everybody.
1: Right?
0: Yes.
1: Everybody in their cards.
0: There was something I was going to tell you, and I don't remember what it was.
1: That happens. Did you walk through a doorway?
0: Yes, yeah, several. We did the turtle update yesterday.
1: Right.
0: Yeah, hash mark is still there. She had blueberries yesterday.
1: Oh.
0: Yeah, took her some blueberries. I guess that's it.
1: That was it?
0: Yeah. The beagle that we talked about yesterday.
1: Yes, someone did ask about.
0: Yeah, Billy did. And they've taken that beagle to a beagle rescue. So, out of the danger zone.
1: People who love the beagles.
0: Now, Mama Angel that was in today, she is on the bubble. And she really needs your help. Amazingly gentle, calm. In fact, when Betsy was leaving, she didn't want to leave. She was laying on the floor.
1: I imagine she probably just wants to take a nap.
0: Well, she was laying on the floor. She's like, no, I like it here, and I'm kind of over it. Can I just stay here?
1: Right. I'll just stay here. Come back and get me later.
0: So.
1: She's probably like, it's quiet. There's not a bunch of kids barking.
0: Yes. And I don't have a problem with the floor here. So.
1: I mean, I do get it. It's very stressful for them to be in there. You know, you've got the high...
0: Well, and you know
1: intensity
0: what?
1: Intensity barkers. Yeah, and I also
0: think that works against them because there are a lot of wonderful dogs and cats at the Animal Village.

0: that need a place to call home.
1: Right.
0: But then you go in there and you meet them, and they're not in a comfortable environment.
1: And they just don't seem like, they're not the ones that are jumping up and putting their paw on the little thing in front of you and saying, hey, pick me, pick me.
0: No. And then even when they come in the studio, they're not out of that environment mentally. Mm-hmm. That's why Betsy, when she's in, she talks about the 3-3-3 rule. You know, it takes 3 days, 3 weeks, 3 months for them to settle down and settle in to being a member of your pack and vice versa. So,
1: yeah, she definitely needs somebody who's going to pour a little bit of extra bacon grease on top of her food for her.
0: I've got, don't tell my wife about that, okay?
1: Okay.
0: I told her, I said, you know, dogs don't have an issue with this. Only humans have an issue with this.
1: Why? I don't want to say anything. I was going to say, why is TDR still working out all the time? He just checked in from the gym.
0: Why is he working out of the state of Arkansas?
1: No, like, why is he
0: Oh, you mean at the gym? I don't know. Why don't you ask his lovely bride?
1: Is she at the gym, too?
0: No, but she might have an answer as to why it is he's working out all the time.
1: Maybe a health thing, since, you know, he drives trucks all day, maybe.
0: Well, unless he's riding his motorcycle.
1: Right. But, yeah, he's listening at the gym today, so.
0: Okay. The exertion gym.
1: Oh, is that what it is?
0: Yeah.
1: Oh, okay.
0: Yeah. So, all right. It's 8:44. By the way, Jim, I do admire your AI artwork.
1: Uh-huh.
0: But I don't look anything like that guy that's in that picture.
1: I was going to say, I thought that was Jeff for a minute.
0: No, not an ounce. Because that guy in the picture has no hair. Right. I've got some. Does not have a ball cap. I've got one. And is not wearing glasses.
1: Mm-hmm. And you've got some.
0: And I've got... Yes, I do. Survivor up next.
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0: Proud Dairy from the Point 94.1. Happy Friday, everybody. It is Friday. The weekend is here. Yes,
1: it is.
0: That's what I hear.
1: Oh.
0: Well, we're almost there. So if you were to put the work week into baseball terms, we're on the warning track and running backwards.
1: Well, I don't want to run backwards.
0: If you're a center fielder, you know exactly why you want to run backwards.
1: Oh, okay.
0: Or a right fielder. Or a left fielder. But right now, you're on the warning track. Okay, is there anything that you would like to add to the discussion?
1: About baseball? No.
0: About anything?
1: Oh, I thought we were just discussing. No, the good news is we've got all of our diamonds. See? Taken care of. But still got a little bit of slowdown there in front of the big churches while everybody gets caught up and getting where they need to go. But otherwise, now, 501-614-9410.
0: Okay. It was pointed out yesterday that you didn't do the thing.
1: The thing? Oh.
0: Yeah, when you clocked out. No, when you clocked out, you did not. But then again, we didn't do this thing either because of the time when you
1: That's
0: left.
1: True. Yeah, because it was that time.
0: Yeah, it was that time.
1: It would have thrown everybody off yesterday if you'd played this.
0: Yes, which is why
1: like,
0: I
1: wait.
0: Which is why I didn't.
1: Did we already change time again?
0: What?
1: Is it winter?
0: Because as we all know, Dawn, we can't get to the weekend until we get through today.
1: Do something nice for somebody this weekend. Bye.
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0: Sammy Hagar. Even when that song came out, none of us could drive 55, even though that was the posted speed limit at the time. All right. Always live and local. I'm looking out the windows at these clouds. Some sunshine expected at some point. Some more sunshine. Possibly rain as well as we get into later today, tonight, into tomorrow. For the next few days, going to be in the mid-90s temperature-wise. Looks like sunshine back full on Sunday, Monday. But we've got clouds, possibly rain, on again, off again sun for the next couple of days. It doesn't matter. Do you really care if you're sitting in the house, you know, thumbing through something to stream, figuring out where it is you're having dinner? It doesn't really matter, does it? No, of course it doesn't. Clouds, 82.
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0: Golden Earrings, Twilight Zone from the Point 94.1. There we go. All right, happy Friday, everybody. I'll be back with you tomorrow morning, I think.
1: Hang on just a minute. Yes.
0: Tomorrow morning. Dawn and I back with you Monday morning to get that work week underway, but we're not going to think about that right now. We have a weekend to enjoy first, don't we? Okay. What's on the menu today at Capital Smokehouse and Grill? Well, let me look. I'm so glad you asked. Today is Catfish Friday. Yes. With, in my top five, hush puppies. And I'm not even, look, I don't even really care for hush puppies. I like these, though. Fried chicken breast, meatloaf, chicken fried steak, pan fried potatoes on the menu. But today, Catfish Friday at Capital Smokehouse and Grill. Stop by for lunch. Fill in all those empty spaces, all right? We'll see you back here tomorrow morning at 7. Until then, get home safely to the ones you love most. Have a great day, everybody.
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0: Central Arkansas's classic rock station, the Point 94.1. That is Free and All right now. And before that, Journey and Faithfully. If you're a faithful Razorback fan, you could be seeing the Razorbacks this fall for free, courtesy of the Point 94.1. We want to send you to Nashville to see the Razorbacks taking on Vanderbilt. 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

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The Point 94.1 is cranking up the classic rock with a no-repeat workday. 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

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That is Bob Seger and the Fire down below. 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That's why we care about what you think. 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Oh, no, no. We care. You got something you want to get off your chest? You want to speak your mind? You got an opinion that you want to get rid of? 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Call us up on the Point 94.1 comment line. We want to hear from you. We're going to play Hole in the Headline coming up in just a few minutes. Right now, it's Bon Jovi, Wanted Dead or Alive on the Point 94.1.

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1: 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All right, all you got to do is fill in the hole in this headline. Man dressed as blank arrested on hospital roof. Man dressed as blank arrested on hospital roof. How would you fill in the hole in the headline? I'm going to give you three options. Is the answer A, SpongeBob SquarePants? Is it B, the Ghostface Killer from Scream? Or was it C, the Grim Reaper? It's one of the three, A, B, or C. Take your pick. What do you think? How would you fill in the hole in the headline? Turns out the answer is C. A man in a Grim Reaper costume was arrested after being spotted on the roof of a hospital in North Wales. He was dressed in black with a Sith, attracted attention from patients down below, remained on the roof for almost an hour, making noises at onlookers until police intervened. He faces charges for causing a disturbance. He later claimed he was not dressed as the Grim Reaper, insisting that the costume was intended to represent a bird or a crow. Yeah, right. In court, he pleaded guilty to the charges and was fined $200. So, Grim Reaper, that was your answer on Hole in the Headline for your Friday. Another log block of classic rock lined up, ready to go. We're going to kick that off with the Eagles coming your way next on The Point 94.1.
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Nirvana there, Smells Like Teen Spirit. Dennis Allen here on your Friday. Double shot lunch on the way for you, a little over an hour away. Right now it's Double Vision. 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

0: Central Arkansas Classic Rock Station, the Point 94.1 ELO, going back to 1979 off the Discovery album, Don't Bring Me Down. It was ELO's biggest hit in America, made it up to number 4 on the Billboard Hot 100, spent 11 weeks on the top 40. Now, there's always been debate about what they're singing after Don't Bring Me Down. A lot of people think they're saying Bruce, and they're like, who the hell is Bruce? They're actually not saying Bruce. What are they saying, though? Here's original ELO drummer Bev Bevan to explain.
1: The whole thing is built around the drum groove, really. That's all it is. Lyrically, it's nonsense because there's no that Gruce thing. People say it's Bruce. I mean, actually, it's Gruce. It's a German word that basically means greetings, but it doesn't make any sense. Don't bring me down, greetings, you know. It's just a lovely word, you know. Gruce.
0: That's Bev Bevan, the original drummer for ELO. Another log block of classic rock lined up and ready to go. We're going to start it with Def Leppard coming your way next on The Point 94.1.
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Jerry Rafferty there down on Baker Street. Hope you're having a great Friday. 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You will never hear the same song twice. You're inside a log block of classic rock. We got Pearl Jam on the way. Skinner on the lineup for you, too. Right now it's Ozzy. 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

0: Central Arkansas's classic rock station, The Point 94.1, Pearl Jam there, and Better Man. Dennis Allen here on your Friday. Jeff Allen is continuing to make his way up to the biggest motorcycle rally in the world. Sturgis is happening this next week, and you can hear all about it as Jeff Allen broadcasts live from the Full Throttle Saloon all this next week up in Sturgis. Make sure you keep up with Jeff on the Point 94.1's Facebook page. You can see all the sights and sounds of Sturgis. It's always a lot of fun every week that Jeff does this. Jeff Allen, live from Sturgis, is brought to you by Rock City Harley-Davidson, Old Arkansas Alarm, Mountain View Chevrolet, and, of course, the Point 94.1. We'll kick off another log block of classic rock with Joan Jett coming up next on the Point 94.1.
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That is Journey with Stone in Love. 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Double shot lunch on the way for you in just a few minutes. Right now, it's Whitesnake. Is this love? It's on the Point 94.1.

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0: Central Arkansas's classic rock station, the Point 94.1. It's the double shot lunch. Not really a double shot because we had one from Van Halen and one from Van Hagar. All right, we'll just call them both Van Halen. Oh, Pretty Woman there, the David Lee Roth version of Van Halen. And then before that, kick it off the hour with the superior version of Van Halen, the Hagar era. All 5150, that is Dreams. Yeah, I said it. Fight me. Double Shot Lunch is brought to you by the Goodfeet Store. Get the Goodfeet feeling today. The Goodfeet Store in Conway off Elsinger Boulevard next to Target and in Benton off I-30. And the shops at Benton next to All Aboard. You're on the text line. You do want to fight about it. All right, we got more of the Double Shot Lunch on the way. Billy Squire coming up next on the Point 94.1.
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Billy Squire on the Double Shot Lunch. Everybody wants you. Everybody wants to listen to my boy Kramer later on tonight, 7 until midnight. Make sure you join Kramer for lots of fun, lots of great classic rock. Of course, you got the Rock and Roll Road Trip. You got Kramer's Question of the Day. It's always a great show. Check out Kramer later on tonight, 7 until midnight. Double Shot Lunch rolls on with a double dose of Boston. It's just something about you on the point, 94.1.

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That is Boston with Foreplay, Long Time, Double Shot Lunch. Dennis Allen here with you. Let's do two from Rick Springfield. All right, everybody sing along to this one. It's Jesse's Girl on the Point 94.1. 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

0: Central Arkansas Classic Rock Station, the Point 94.1, two from Rick Springfield on the Double Shot Lunch. You better love somebody. Dennis Allen here on your Friday. If you love the Razorbacks, the Point 94.1 want to send you to Nashville to see the Hogs take on Vanderbilt. That game is October 17th. We're going to hook you up with a couple of tickets, two-night hotel, Nashville attractions pass for two, and a Music City gift bag starting on Monday. Be listening for the Hog Call. If you're the ninth caller when you hear that, then you will qualify to win that great getaway to Nashville to see the Razorbacks take on Vanderbilt, brought to you by Nashville Music City and the Point 94.1. The qualifying begins on Monday. We got a double dose of Def Leppard coming your way next as the Double Shot Lunch rolls on for you Friday on the Point 94.1.
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Def Leppard on the Double Shot Lunch. Let's get rocked. Dennis Allen here with you. Not too far from the weekend getting started. Remember, after the weekend, you're headed back to work Monday morning. Start your day with Rick and Dawn, 6 until 10 on the morning show. They got stuff to start your day at 6:15 and 7:50. Trivia-diculous at 7:15. Game show to go at 8:15. Lots of fun and lots of great classic rock. Wake up with Rick and Dawn Monday morning, 6 until 10. One more double shot for you, two from Stevie Ray Vaughan on the Point 94.1.

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0: Central Arkansas' classic rock station, The Point, 94.1, going back to 1968. The Rolling Stones there, Jumpin' Jack Flash, made it up to number 3 on the Billboard Hot 100. And according to Keith Richards, the idea for that song actually came from outside his window. Here's Keith Richards to tell you the story.
1: Mick and I were in my house in England, in the country, and we'd been up all night, and we were just both crashing out. Mick was on the couch, and I was in an armchair with a guitar, and we were, like, on the verge, and suddenly this sound of these boots went by the window, clump, clump, clump, and woke Mick up. What was that? I looked out the window, I said, oh, that's Jack. It was my gardener. He's leaping about a bit. I said, yeah, it's Jumpin' Jack. And then Flash came and suddenly we were wide awake and we started to work. You never know when they're going to come.
0: That's Keith Richards. Another log block of classic rock lined up and ready to go. We're going to kick that off with REO Speedwagon coming your way next on The Point 94.1.
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the best music ever made, the Point 94.1. Tom Petty there. Don't do me like that. Hope you're having a great Friday afternoon. Dennis Allen here with you. The Point 94.1, your home for the No Repeat Workday. Listen all day at work. You will never hear the same song twice. We're going to play School of Rock coming up for you in just a few minutes. Log Block of Classic Rock in Progress. Metallica on the way. Zeppelin coming up for you too right now. It's Phil Collins. Don't lose my number. It's on the Point 94.1.

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1: All right, kids, class is in session. 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On this day in 1969, 57 years ago, Fantasy Records released the Green River album by CCR. Lots of great tunes from CCR on that album. Our question on School of Rock: how many albums did CCR release in 1969? You might be surprised by the answer, but I'm going to let you think on that for a couple of minutes. And we're going to give you the answer on School of Rock coming up. Keep it here on The Point, 94.1.
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1: All right, School of Rock on your Friday. On this day, 1969, 57 years ago, CCR released the Green River album. How many albums did CCR release in 1969? You might be surprised.

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Mental Health, Bang Your Head. Hope you're having a great Friday afternoon. Dennis Allen here with you. 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We'll be there on your Alexa as well. We have got your live in concert track coming up in a few minutes. Right now, Skynyrd and Simple Man on the Point 94.1.

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0: Central Arkansas's classic rock station, The Point 94.1, live in concert for your Friday. Fleetwood Mac there, and Say You Love Me. On this day 56 years ago in 1970, Christine McVie officially joined Fleetwood Mac, and the band really started taking off when she joined, of course, even more so whenever Lindsey Buckingham and Stevie Nicks join the band. 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

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Van Morrison there and Brownout Girl. Dennis Allen here on your Friday. Later on this afternoon, about 5:10, join Mike Kennedy for Stupid News, three stupid stories to make you feel better about yourself. 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It's always a lot of fun. Don't miss it. And speaking of missing, miss you. It's Rolling Stones on the Point 94.1.

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0: Central Arkansas's classic rock station, the Point 94.1 from the band Bad Company, off the album Bad Company. That's the song, Bad Company. Dennis Allen here on your Friday. I know it's been kind of a dark time for Razorback fans the past couple of years with the football team. It hadn't been going that great. But hey, we got a brand new coach. We got a lot of new players. There's a lot of excitement around the program. That's why the Point 94.1 wants to send you to Nashville to hopefully watch the Razorbacks destroy Vanderbilt on their home turf. We're going to give you a couple of tickets to the game October 17th, two nights hotel, Nashville attractions pass for two, and a Music City gift bag starting on Monday. Be listening for the hog call. When you hear that, be the ninth caller at 501-614-9410. And you will qualify to win. Qualifying starts Monday to win that great getaway to see the Hogs take on Vanderbilt. Brought to you from Nashville Music City and the Point 94.1. 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

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And Hold On Loosely. Dennis Allen here. Thank you so much for listening. Mike Kennedy is on the way next. Going to get the chance to play Remember That Year coming up in just a few minutes. You could win some prizes with Mike's match game at about 4:40. And then at 4:45, it's Mike's Traffic Jam. 45 minutes of nonstop classic rock for the ride home. I'm going to leave you with music from ZZ Top. Got Me Under Pressure on The Point. 94.1. 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
1: 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All right, here's how this works. We'll give you three clues, song, movie, and headline, and if you figure out what year these three things have in common, you'll get bragging rights for the whole year. First clue is a classic song from Bob Seger.
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1: The Point 94.1, it's Mike Kennedy with James Miller on the line from Guatney Chevrolet. 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
1: Let's see if you figured out the Friday edition of Remember That Year. 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
4: Those three things happened in 1980. 1980, the year we were looking for today. A lot of people knew this one. Teresa got it. So did Dawn, Kat, Charlie got it. Eugene, Becky, Iris, and Peter knew it. Jerry knew it. So did Quinn, Jamie, Tim, Mandy, Jim, Scott, James, and Tommy got it. Dustin got it. Cherie got it. Shania, Kathy, Russell, Brian, Gus, Gary, and Ted. Daryl got it. Chad got it. Michael, Ronnie, Gage, Sherwood, Jake, Karen number two. Dale, Paul, and Patricia all knew that it was 1980. Good job on that.

Stuck at work? At least the music isn't. The Point 94.1. No repeat workday. You'll never hear the same song twice.

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1: 3:39. 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He's 68 years old, so let's play the Trooper.

0: 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Needed that Friday Lost Classic from Iron Maiden, The Trooper. 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And Bruce Dickinson of Iron Maiden celebrating his birthday today. He's 68, man. This guy has done a lot of things in his life. You know, most people know him as the lead singer of Iron Maiden, also a solo artist. He's been a DJ on the radio. He's a commercial pilot. He's an aviation entrepreneur. He brews beer. He's got a brewery, the Trooper brand of British beer. He's written books. He's a scriptwriter. He fences, and he's a public speaker. And then somewhere in there, he has time to sing for Iron Maiden, too.
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Central Arkansas's classic rock station, The Point 94.1, counting down to the weekend. We've got about an hour to go. Ozzy Osbourne will help us get there. Shot in the Dark from The Point.

0: Central Arkansas's classic rock station, The Point 94.1. There you go, your Friday AC/DC. I needed that. My soul needed that AC/DC this afternoon, so I hope it was the same for you. Let's get right to traffic. First of all, we do have some pop-up storms popping up all over Central Arkansas. Some places it's raining like crazy. Some places it's not raining at all. Some places, like where I'm at right now, it's just dark and gloomy. So be careful if you're in one of those places where it's pouring rain right now. Be careful if you're out driving. We do have one accident, Arch Street and Dixon Road. It's a garbage truck turned over on its side. And thanks to John and Dustin for the info on that. So Arch Street and Dixon got an accident there. And then 30 westbound, 430 interchange, heavy and slow. That's normal for this time of day. Any other problems, let me know. I will definitely pass it on. 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Get the Good Feet feeling today. Good Feet Store in Conway off Elsinger Boulevard next to Target, and in Benton off I-30 in the Shops at Benton next to All Aboard.
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Jeff Allen on his way to Sturgis, and Jeff will be broadcasting live from Sturgis, the Full Throttle Saloon, starting Monday. And Monday, Tuesday, Wednesday, Thursday, 10 to 3, it's Jeff Allen live from Sturgis, brought to you by Rock City Harley-Davidson, TC's Midtown Grill, The Yard King, and The Point 94.1.

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0: 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Paint It Black from the Rolling Stones. It is 4:33. We'll play Mike's Match Game in about 10 minutes. Brought to you by Little Rock's Historical Midtown Billiards. I've heard of that place.
1: Yeah, I've heard of it too.
0: I think they're on South Main. David is here with us. What's going on
1: at
0: Midtown?
1: Hey, Mike, how you doing?
0: I'm doing okay.
1: All right.
0: Well, you know, we made it through the week.
1: Oh, you barely.
0: You know, this has just been the weirdest week, and I'm ready for the weekend. I'm ready for the weekend. Somebody left a huge bottle of Jim Beam, like the biggest bottle of Jim Beam I've ever seen in my desk. I'm like, are they trying to tell me something?
1: They're preparing you for the weekend.
0: Yeah, thank you, Hurricane, for the alcohol. I appreciate it.
1: That'll be great. Well, if you're looking for something to do on the weekend, of course, come on down to Midtown because we've got live entertainment this weekend.
0: Yeah.
1: Stage Fright's going to be with us Saturday.
0: Oh, they're
1: so
0: good.
1: So that
0: yes.
1: should be fun. Mm-hmm. Absolutely. Absolutely.
0: And of course, you know, burger. Beer.
1: Oh, Burger Madness is always good. Burgers and beers are always good. You know,
0: it's always a fun time at Midtown.
1: Any day of the week is good. You know, Mondays are Lady Night, and Tuesdays are trivia. Wednesday is open mic. Thursday, fun and games. Of course, Friday and Saturday are live entertainment.
0: So. Fun and games. Gotta love the fun and games.
1: I love the fun and games. Fun and games is fun, and they're gaming.
0: And they're games,
1: great.
0: Yes.
1: That's right.
0: And that's all we can say about it on the air.
1: That's right.
0: Little Rock's Historical Midtown Billiards will play Match Game in 10 minutes.

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1: Okay, let's play Mike's Match Game, brought to you by Little Rock's historical Midtown Billiards on South Main. You're open 7 days a week till 5 in the morning.
2: That's right.
1: Well, that's early or late, depending on how you look at it.
2: Depending on when you wake up, when you go to bed.
1: Yes, happy hour every day from 3 to 8. And, of course, we've got a world-famous Midtown Burger giveaway today. Yeah, so a Midtown Burger and Travelers tickets. So it's up to you in what order you want to do that. If you want to go to the Travs game and then go get the burger, or get the burger and then go to the Travs game.
2: Either is a good combination.
1: Yeah, either way, it's a good combination. And beer at both places.
2: Beer at
1: the ballpark, beer at Midtown. Okay, so caller number 9, 501-614-9410. Sheila said, I realized I married a weirdo on our wedding night. I expected him to come to bed in his birthday suit, but instead he came to bed in a blank suit. There's so many good answers on this one.
2: I just like blank suit. I think blank that would suit. Be a great suit.
1: Yeah.
2: I got a blank suit.
1: Yeah. It's not my birthday suit. It's my blank suit. Sheila said, I realized I married a weirdo on our wedding night. I think she'd know that in advance. I expected him to come to bed in his birthday suit, but instead he came to bed in a blank suit. You can text your answer for fun. Wow, we're getting some fun answers on the text line. Woo! Won't read those on the air. Caller number 9 to play for the tickets and the burger, 501-614-9410. Couple of issues traffic-wise. So Highway 64 and Highway 5 east of Vilonia, we got an accident there. 40 eastbound by the big church, we do have an accident there. It's backed 40 eastbound, backed up to about MacArthur. 30 eastbound, backed up to about Broadway-ish. So be aware if you're heading that way. And then 30 westbound, 430 interchange. It's always heavy and slow.
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5: We are playing Mike's Match Game, brought to you by Little Rock's historical Midtown Billiards. We have a Midtown Burger and Arkansas Travelers tickets up for grabs. And we are running short on time, so we had Matthew Whitfield on the line a minute ago. Got his answer to this. Sheila said, I realized I married a weirdo on our wedding night. Expected him to come to bed in his birthday suit. That's what, you know, most people would do.
6: Right.
5: But instead, he came to bed in a blank suit. And Matthew said swimsuit.
6: It's a good answer.
5: Yeah, it is a good answer. And there are a variety. I mean, there's like 15 or 20 good answers here on the text line. But, of course, there's only six or seven people on the panel, so we can't have all the answers. But here's what we got. Chuck the promo guy said clown suit, so no match there. But that was a popular answer on the text line. Dawn said sweatsuit. David, your answer was?
6: Chicken suit.
5: Chicken suit. Mel, who's not here, he emailed his answer in. He said lube. He says lube for everything. I said superhero suit, so that could be like, you know, Spider-Man, Batman, Superman, right, whatever you like. Hong Kong Fooey.
6: Hong Kong Fooey.
5: It could be Hong Kong Fooey.
6: Number one superstar.
5: Could be the Blue Falcon.
6: Could be that.
5: Anybody
6: too
5: remember him?
6: With Wonder Mutt.
5: Yeah.
6: Yeah.
5: Yeah, Dino Mutt.
6: Dino Mutt.
5: He used to have a Dino Mutt lunchbox back in the day. God, I'm old. Okay, so no match for superhero suit. Jeff Allen said wetsuit. And, you know, wetsuit, swimsuit, you're going to get in the water with both of those, right?
6: Exactly.
5: Should we match that?
6: I think it's pretty close.
5: Yeah.
6: I think it's good.
5: Yeah, I think so. That's a match. So Matthew is getting the Midtown Burger and the Traveler's tickets.
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1: 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All right, you ready for the Friday Stupid? We'll start today in Austin, Texas. We have a guy in Austin who robbed a bank, jumped on an electric scooter, and sped away. And police didn't need a high-speed chase or anything to catch him. It was actually pretty easy. They just called the scooter company, asked them who rented that scooter, and because this genius rented the scooter using his real name, his real address, and his real credit card, it was pretty easy for police to find him. He was arrested about 2 hours after the bank robbery. I bet he was surprised.
2: How did you find me?
1: Next up, we got a stupid guy who left his phone at a bar. He went back after closing time to get the phone. Bar obviously was closed. So instead of coming back to the bar the next day to pick it up like a normal person, this guy climbs onto the roof of the bar and tries to get inside the bar through the chimney, like go down the chimney Santa style. And it actually worked for a minute till he got stuck in the chimney. Owners show up the next morning, hear noises coming from the fireplace, and instead of Santa, they find a grown man who wants his phone. They called firefighters. They had to come and rescue him, get him out of the chimney. But he did get his phone back, so I guess, in a way, mission accomplished, maybe. Finally, we got another brilliant bank robber. This guy drilling through the ceiling to break into the bank's safe. The only problem was he missed the safe completely and drilled into the bank bathroom. Drops down through the ceiling, expecting to be in the safe. And he's in the bathroom of the bank. And there just happened to be a security guard there waiting for him when he dropped down there. Security guard held him until police arrived. Now imagine planning a bank heist and end up making the world's most awkward bathroom entrance. I'm sure the look on that guy's face when he landed in the bathroom was priceless. You know it had to be. That is your daily dose of stupid, stupid news on The Point 94.1. Anytime you need stupid news, get it on our website on demand, kkpt.com. Just click on the stupid news banner for all your stupid anytime you need it. A little bit of good news. The accident we had 40 East at the big church has been cleared. So the accident's gone. There is still heavy traffic and backup because of the accident, but it should get moving again real soon. Also, 630 westbound, the on-ramp coming from 430 northbound to 630 westbound. There's an accident there. And then 30 westbound, 430 interchange, heavy and slow. Everything else is looking good.

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0: Live and local, The Point, 94.1, Slaughter, Fly to the Angels. It's 5:32, I'm Mike Kennedy. Let's give you one final traffic update, and the good news on this is that there are no accidents. All the accidents have been cleared up. It's a good thing. Smooth sailing pretty much everywhere, except right around 40 eastbound, right around the big church. Slows down a little bit there, but then gets moving again right away, so no accident there. Everything else looks good. Let's keep it that way and have a great weekend. If you see any other traffic problems, let me know. Call or text 501-614-9410. Steve Miller on the way, plus requested Black Sabbath. We'll do some War Pigs coming up.
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2: 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They probably are burning themselves. 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

0: The Point, 94.1, Central Arkansas's classic rock station. It's Led Zeppelin and rock and roll. I'm Mike Kennedy. Big night tomorrow night at Saracen down in Pine Bluff, the all-new Saracen Event Center hosting John Legend. 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

0: The Point, 94.1, 80s haircut of the day, Iron Maiden and Run to the Hills. And happy birthday to Bruce Dickinson of Iron Maiden. He's 68 years old today. And man, this guy has led a full life. Not only the lead singer of Iron Maiden since 1981, solo artist, DJ, commercial pilot, aviation entrepreneur, beer brewer, author, script writer, fencer, and public speaker. That's a lot for one guy, and Bruce Dickinson has done all that and more.
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